0: Ronald McDonald, ladies and gentlemen, on your left. 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Out of favor, says Ren.
1: Madrugada Hux FM, a sua melhor escolha.

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And by that time, I looked on the wall, at the old clock on the wall. By that time, it was 10:30 then. I looked down the bar, at the bartender.

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And by that time, was a quarter to two. The last call for alcohol. I said, "Hey, Mr. Bartender, what do you want?"

Africa's like South American way. Hi, hi, hi, hi. Have you ever kissed in the moonlight in the grand and glorious gay notorious South